That is Julian Baker there, teaming up with Torres on Double J. That track is called Sugar in the Tank. Beautiful stuff before that. I Like Birds by The Eels. Mark Oliver Everett. That is off the Daisies of the Galaxy record that came out back in 2000. That record's over 25 years old. It's crazy. I love The Eels. I love everything they do. You are listening to Double J. My name is Michael Ling. And I've been promising you some brand new music from these guys.

0: it's been, what, 18 years, almost 20 years since we got new music from Epicure, the Ballarat band. Back in 2005, he voted this song, Tightrope Walker, into the Hottest 100, number 85. And they've got a new album coming out. There's an album launch they're doing in their hometown of Ballarat later on in the year, I think in August. But this is their first taste we're getting from a brand new track from Epicure. It's called Is There Any Way Out Now? And here's Juan from the band letting us know what it's about. Double J.
1: Hey friends, this is Juan from Epicure and you're about to get the first listen to our new single, Is There Any Way Out Now? On Double J. I'm so excited for you to hear the first music Epicure has released in 18 years. In the years since the band finished up, we've all gone and done other things, but we remained really good friends. And about a year ago, I was putting the finishing touches on a solo record and I started thinking about what I wanted to do next musically. I'd never felt great about the way Epicure ended, just had this feeling of unfinished business. So I asked the guys if they'd be up for working on some new song ideas I had, just for fun, no pressure, just old friends hanging out. And immediately I was blown away by how quickly that old chemistry returned. You know, we worked up about 20 songs in 6 months. And it was such a joy hanging out with Dom and Tim again. We've been friends since we played in the same under-12s footy team in Ballarat in like the late 80s. So I felt super lucky to be able to return to making music with them. Lyrically, a lot of the new material is centered on the state of the world at the moment. And this song in particular poses the question of whether there's any escape from this kind of pretty dark path we seem to be on as a society. Despite those kind of heavy lyrical undertones, I really love that almost 20 years later, the song still captures the vibe of our band, but sounds new at the same time. So here it is. Is There Any Way Out Now? On Double J.

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I mean, come on, I'll put a smile on your face. That is the Bangles. Walk Like an Egyptian on Double J. That song was recently featured in a show I was watching. There's a show, the new season of the television licensing drama Rivals, which is on one of the streamers. Very good show, by the way. I like the show because it's like an 80s show. It's set in the 80s and it's about people fighting over TV licenses. And it's an extremely horny show, which is not usually my cup of tea. You would know I'm a virgin. I'm a freak virgin, a sexless freak. That's my bag. But I quite like this show because it's like horny but British. And it's not like sexy. It's just horny, if that makes sense. It's sort of very fleshy British people being horny. And it's very fun, in a very funny way, I think. Just kind of very... Anyway, the show is problematic in many ways. I shouldn't say it's problematic. It deals with problematic issues from the 80s in many ways. But it's very, very good. And it's set in the 80s. They recently had it on an episode of it. There was a sort of a party and people were dancing to the bank.

ankles walk like an Egyptian. And it looked like a lot of fun. I wasn't around. I wasn't conscious when that song came out. But I think I was 1 year old when the Bangles released Walk Like an Egyptian. But it seems like if you're an adult back then, it would have been a fun song to dance to at a party. Before that, we also played new music from Modest Mouse. And we're kicking this off with a brand new song from Epicure, Is There Any Way Out Now? 0408-345-555. Loads of people texting in how glad they are to get new music from Epicure after 18 years. John from Newey texting in saying how much he loved it. Also some people saying, yes, this is Ronan's text saying, yes, this reignites my soul, my old soul. Hey, it's been a while. but glad people are loving that. And yes, they are launching a brand new record in August in the hometown of Ballarat. Coming up soon on Double J Mornings, I got some Bob Villain for you. Also going to put on a classic from Youth Group. Right now, new music from Zainab. This is Her Eyes. 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

proper manly man. You know, a proper man, a proper manly man. The G-spot don't exist, mate. That's just feminist.

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1: 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This is Brendan Suppression from Eddie Current's Suppression Ring, and our new album, in light of recent events, is this week's feature album on Double J.
2: And this next song's called Ivory Tower. What I love about it is once we kind of got the structure of the song, this is the first take where we recorded and it just hit and it stuck. So we just, that was it, you know, first take, bang, keeping that. Yeah, there's parts in it where my singing is dancing with Mikey's guitar and Brad's bass line is just rolling in and out and doing these phenomenal, you know, rhythms, and Danny is just doing his magical thing. And yeah, you get it. Have a listen.

You're on Double J. That is Ivory Tower by Eddie Current's Suppression Ring. Their latest record in light of recent events is your feature album all this week on Double J. Yeah, I mean, it is a another band that are back, baby. Just like Epicure. Eddie Current's Suppression Ring, back after a hiatus. We had new music from Epicure just about 20 minutes ago. Before that, I also played you Bob Villain. He's a man. And Youth Group in there with Shadowland. Man, that Skeleton Jar record, one of my faves back in the early 2000s when it came out. I remember being in my, when it came out, I remember being in a sort of a detached unit I lived in. It was built in the backyard of my friends' share house where they were all living. No bathroom. I bought an air freshener because it stank. It smelled of kiwis. That's all I can remember from that time. But I remember listening to that record a lot in that drafty, moldy room. coming up soon, what have I got for you? Some Lucy Dacus, also some Silver Sun pickups, some new music from them. Right now, though, let's put on some Afro-funk out of the UK / Nigeria. This is Ibibio Sound Machine from 2014. It's Let's Dance.

0: dipping deep into the parties of yesteryear to get your weekend started. 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

mean, that has to be one of the best Australian songs ever written. Every time I hear it, I tear up. Kev Carmody and Paul Kelly there from Little Things, Big Things Grow. A beautiful version of that track as well, before that Aldous Harding gave us Venus in the Zinnia. You're listening to Double J. Hope you're doing well. I'd promise you some new Silver Sun pickups. That's on its way. But right now, gosh, my heart is in a gentle place after that Kev Carmody track. I need something to take care of all of us as a country. So let's put on some Lucy Dacus. This is Best Guess. You're on Double J.

After over 1,000 entries, we've sifted through the lot and come out with our 5 finalists from this year's Unearthed High competition. Making Technicolor trap in a lane of his own, it's the Melbourne rapper-producer, Leethu. The Sunny Coast heavy outfit already hitting stages with Speed and Tsunami 270. And creating sunny indie rock that feels like therapy, it's 15-year-old Zobie. Head to the Unearthed website to suss all the finalists.

That is brand new music from Silver Sun Pickups of the Tenterhook Records that came out in February. That is The Wreckage. Big Scary in there as well with Get Out from their No Guitars LP. You're listening to Double J. Coming up soon, I got some Justice, some sort of French electronica for you. Also some Catronada. That's always a fun vibe. And I'm going to put on some Joanna Newsom, some heart-based, medieval folk. but right now, this is Mia Dyson with Crazy Horse. 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
1: We're taking you to Adelaide to hear the joyful gospel sounds of the Deep South with Annie and the Caldwells. Recorded this year at Adelaide's WOMAD Festival, it's a lively blend of funk, disco and their signature soul-stirring sound. The family made a rare trip down under on the back of their long-awaited debut album released after 20 years of playing together.

Back from 2016 off the Woman record, that is Justice with Randy. That's the third album from that Grammy Award-winning duo. New music from The Avalanches before that. Together is the name of that track, featuring Nikki Nair, Jesse Lanza, and Prentice. Now, Jonah Newsom, I mean, is there a weirder person in music? I mean, probably, definitely. But she's a kook. You know, plays a harp. He's married to Andy Samberg, maybe? The comedian from Brooklyn Nine-Nine and Saturday Night Live? Kooks, the lot of them. But I love her, as I described it before, medieval folk. This is Bridges and Balloons. You're on Double J.

0: G'day, it's Dylan Lewis adding a little mischief to your arvos. Think tunes that get you moving. Cause baby, whether you're high or low. Guests you didn't see coming.
1: You know, this is the circuit of art.
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0: And enough chaos to feel alive. But not enough to panic. Leave your serious hat at the door as I bring some cheek to the business end of your day. Double J. Love you.

brand new music from Nairi for you. That track is called Afar. It just came out a couple of weeks ago. Nairi writes, "This is a world that was conjured up in a happy place, just jamming. It's not attached to anything. It's merely an emotional breath in the whole world of Nairi." Before that, Jason Isbell gave us Stockholm, and we also played Jukatronata with Weird from a couple of years back. Now, gosh, it's getting towards the end of my shift. I've got to jam in a few things. New music from Death Cab coming up. Also, I think Death Cab for Cutie are going to be on the, I think Ben Gibbard is going to be coming on the show to be interviewed by yours truly. That's exciting. Also, I'm going to put on something from a classic from someone who's just announced an Australian tour, a huge international star. Before then, this is, let's put on some Broken Record. Poetry Pwn. You're listening to Double J.

James Blake, I had a dream. She took my hand. Snout before that, Got Sold on Heaven. You are listening to Double J. Now from James Blake, from one wistful, sad genius to another, I promise you some brand new music from Death Cab for Cutie. They've got a record that's just come out, or it's just coming out rather this week, called I Built You a Tower, a little sneak preview of it. And I'm going to be chatting to Ben Gibbard, I think early next week. He's going to be coming on the show, so tune in for that. This is the first track we've got from it. It's Riptide. It's been playing it a couple of weeks now. I've been playing this track. I am such a huge Death Cab for Cutie fan. I cannot wait to talk to Ben Gibbard. I love this job. It's the best. So this track is kind of about emotional exhaustion. I've heard Ben talking about in interviews about that kind of fatigue we get trying to feel everything all of the time. You're listening to Double J.

0: You are listening to Double J. That is Macy Gray, Sexual Revolution. She was in the country just a couple of years back in 2024, but she's coming back, baby, doing a huge tour. There's like, I don't know, 15 dates in this tour she's doing. She's doing like Melbourne, Adelaide, like capital cities. She's also doing like Shepparton, Albury, you know. She's doing Tamworth, Townsville, Coffs Harbour, Shoalhaven. Anyway, Macy Gray. Big fan of Macy Gray. Glad she's coming back to Australia. All through September and October. Yeah, doing heaps of dates. We also played you new music from Death Cab, Riptides in there. Now, look, my name's Michael Hing. I've had an absolute pleasure hanging out with you this morning. I hope you're having a happy Thursday. But I'm going to scoot on out of here and hand things over to the wonderful lunch team. We'll have you after midday for a wonderful program. But have a great rest of your morning, which is only sort of two or three minutes. In 2.5 minutes. Enjoy what's left of the morning and begin your afternoon with to close out the morning, but put you in a great mood for the afternoon. A language warning for this track, it's Squabble Up by Kendrick Lamar. You're on Double J.
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1: Right now, it's lunch with Yumi Steins.
2: Yeah, g'day, Yumi Steins here. Thank you so much for keeping me company. I'll be filling in for Karen again today, and I had such a good time yesterday that I'm back for more. I got some great music, and that's my whole remit today, just playing some Billy Martin, maybe some Radiohead. Would you like to hear some Cruel C and Fleetwood Mac? It's all coming your way, as well as tons more. I wanted to share the new song from Kurt Vile. So he's been around for like 18 years and he's got his 10th record out now called Philadelphia's Been Good to Me. I was looking up some reviews, just wanting to hear what the discourse is about it. And it said, this album is self-referential songwriting full of quotidian detail. I was like, yeah. Sure with the quotidian detail. What does that actually mean? I have to look it up. It means occurring every day, daily or ordinary and commonplace. So he's telling those stories of details. He's not going the big epic scope about big philosophical themes. He's going into the mundane and everyday and telling stories that way, hopefully giving him an inexhaustible supply of inspiration. Let's get into it. Chance to Bleed from Kurt Vile, Double J.

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0: Billy Martin from the UK had a bit of a breakthrough year last year that came out then. That was the song Feeling from Dog-Eared. You're with Yumi Steins on Karen Lang's Spot Lunchtimes. I'll be here till 3 p.m. today and really appreciating your company. For that reason, I'm going to play this song. That's come out in just a sec. There's something else I wanted to play for you that made me laugh, and maybe it'll make you laugh. Okay, so imagine that somebody turns your text messages into a song. In this case, it's one of those text messages that you get from your kid where they say, hey, mum, do not freak out, all right? That's the opening line from the kid. Of course you're going to freak out. There's a 100% chance you're going to freak out if your kid texts you saying, mum, don't freak out. Okay, and then the next thing is his name is Mason, and some person has turned the whole text exchange into a song. Sounds like this. Hold on 2 seconds.
1: Mother, I need you to stay completely calm.
2: What did you do?
0: That's the choir, mum's
1: Mason,
0: text.
1: Answer me right now.
0: Answer me right now.
1: Not to put metal in the microwave.
2: Yes, I said that this morning.
1: Okay, well, I thought a fork
2: was different than foil.
0: I thought a fork.

The cat looks like a ghost. All right, I'm leaving. I'm coming home from work right now. Can you bring home some McDonald's because the spaghetti is ruined? That is a birth control ad, actually. Let's play some Cuzco. This is the song Be Loved from this year's Bound to Be. Double J.

0: Yeah, the minute I heard that here on Double J, I started to request it at my gym. And yeah, it's Yumi Steins here being obnoxious and going to my gym and saying, hey, can you please play that new Pinyao song? It's called Nirvana.
1: And they're like, what? Is it a Nirvana song?
0: No, it's not a Nirvana song. Do you reckon, though, it's a light troll by Pinyao calling their song Nirvana? Speaking of, I had a conversation about this just the other day and I thought you might be interested in sharing it with me. Okay, so one of my friends was complaining about Justin Bieber's set at Coachella and I said, here's the thing you don't understand. Yeah, there's not a big stage set. It's not Beyonce with a marching band and a whole incredible like array of performers filling the stage with her. No, Justin is like literally sitting in his soft, comfy, like home clothes, you know, the ones that you only wear at home, and looking at his laptop and playing and singing to YouTube videos. This is a couple of weeks ago at Coachella. But what you need to understand is, remember when Kurt Cobain performed at a big festival with Nirvana and he'd just been checked out of hospital and he literally entered the stage in his hospital gown with those wrist tags on his around his wrists, the ones that they give you when you are admitted to hospital. He still had those on. I mean, he could have been wheeling a drip for the way he looked, so disheveled and so freshly discharged. Justin Bieber is in that era of his life. He hasn't necessarily just checked out of hospital, but he's in his healing mode, you know, like, and he's this is what he sounded like at Coachella. He's got an amazing singing voice. He says something at the end of this song. In his home clothes, fresh out of bed.
2: This is so special. This is such an intimate, special night. I'm so glad to be spending this night with you guys.
0: Yeah, got it. So take that with you and put it in your pipe and smoke it. Let's listen to something from 1993, the band Belly with the song Feed the Tree. God, it's been ages since I've heard this song.

0: drowner in a river. That's the example I use, you know.
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0: I think it's something particular because we're performing our own work, which is such an emotional, charged thing to do.
2: On Double J,

Yeah, I love the rock hard finishes from Mulgabor Hard Rock feature album on Double J from last week, Rocking with the Legends. It's Yumi Steins here. How are you feeling? We've had a big week here at ABC. Big Ladies We Need to Talk episode dropped on Tuesday talking about autism with Grace Tame. If you haven't heard it, please check it out. It's wherever you listen to podcasts, but also on the ABC Listen app. Chances are, if you're listening to Double J, you might be familiar with that app. There's so much good stuff there, including Dinner Mix. If you need something to listen to while cooking dinner, it's a really great jam. Speaking of great jams, Phil Jamieson has a solo record out that he's described as way more personal than his first solo record. In times of intense turbulence, I've written what I've needed to hear. I hear you, man. I've been through some business as well, and it's quite ringing, and then you come out the other side and you're ready and fresh for new battles. Does it all have to be a battle? I don't know. Maybe it could be the weekend. Phil Jamieson weekends. You're on Double J.

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0: Massive attack there from Heligoland, which came out in 2010, named after a German archipelago, and it was their first album in 7 years. That was the song Paradise Circus. Now, Massive Attack, synonymous with this particular song, if I do say so myself. They have announced a tour. Are you psyched about this? God knows it's big news. The influential British electronic group have announced their first Australian tour in 16 years. They'll be here in August for 3 big arena shows, Brisbane, Sydney and Melbourne. So they formed in the 80s and they helped reshape electronic music with songs like Unfinished Sympathy, Protection and this one that I'm playing, Teardrop. And their influence is still felt to this day. So tickets go on sale this Friday, tomorrow, June 5th from 3 p.m. Coming up, I'm not going to play this song because we already just played some Massive Attack, but I am going to play some Block Party, some Kelsey Lu, love her, that one that is for me about labour pains, but it's totally not at all. I did want to tell you that coming up today here on Double J, we're going to have a Live at the Wireless set from Annie and the Caldwells, live at WOM Adelaide this year. It's fresh. It sounds so invigorated, like so enlivened, music that makes you want to jump up and down, music that makes you feel good from Annie and the Caldwells. So that's coming your way at midday today, if you could please tune in. But I'm going to give you a taste of it with the song I Made It. Double J is where you're at with you, me.
1: Yeah! 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

I have got so much time for that song, Kelsey Lou, the song Running to Pain. You know, that was co-produced by Jack Antonoff, and one of my good friends just recommended I listen to the Bleachers album, which is his, you know, his band. So add that to your list. Have you listened to it? I haven't got there yet. I will. Yumi Stein's here on Double J, filling in for Karen. It'll be back to normal, I think, next week. Not sure. So thank you for putting up with me. I really do appreciate your company. I know I'm not Karen Lang. Hey, I'm going to play you a song from Smoke City from 1997. This is an English group that did sort of acid jazz, trip-hop. I was like listening to the song and then I went, okay, you know what this reminds me of? Okay, I'm going to play you something completely different, just the few opening bars. Tell me if you remember this. Mate, I'm having such a flashback. Sneaker Pimps. Remember this? Six Underground. Take me down. I reckon because Massive Attack are touring and everyone's, they're kind of back in our consciousness. All that trip hop sound is coming back as well. We're going to be hearing a lot more of this stuff. Retro kind of electronic, groovy, trippy, kind of taking you there. So the song I'm going to play now is from 1997 from a group called Smoke City. So they were also English. They did like samba, bossa nova songs that had some lyrics in Portuguese, and they're best known for the song I'm going to play for you now. This is Underwater Love, Double J.

0: Triple J's feature album.
1: Hello, thanks for tuning in. This is Brendan Suppression from Eddie Curran's Suppression Ring, and our new album, In Light of Recent Events, is this week's feature album on Double J. This next song that you're about to listen to through your ears is called Turtle, and it was a song that Mikey had kicking around for a while that I wanted to put lyrics and vocals to. And when we started, like that week, I kind of was talking to my little kid, and he said something about the treasure of tears, and it kind of stuck with me. And well, I guess lyrics just started spewing out of me, or, you know, coming about after that. And

Ian's filling in for Karen. I'll be here for another hour and a half or so, just playing fat jams, man. Just playing fat jams. That's my whole job. I've got some Ella Thompson and some Paul Kelly coming up. Was really interested to read about Grizzly Bear and what they've been up to. They pretty much broke up and then they got back together last year and dusted off their songs and played them live. After an eight-year hiatus, says the Los Angeles Times, the members of Grizzly Bear return as middle-aged men with separate lives and evolving expectations. For Grizzly Bear, is written in this article, there's never been a line between performance and personhood. What you see on stage is what you get. Four ordinary men in plaid shirts, comfy pants and sensible shoes. Yet from their unassuming beginnings, they became unlikely architects of a movement. Once synonymous with Pitchfork at its cultural peak. That's where I stopped reading. Grizzly Bear embodied the moment when indie music crossed into the mainstream. What do you reckon? Should we play a song from Vacademist? I remember having to learn how to pronounce that record name a couple of years ago, back in 2009. 2 Weeks is the name of the song. You're on Double J.

Love that from this week's feature album, Eddie Current's Suppression Ring, The Treasure of Tears, a vocal inspired by Brendan's little kid. The song is called Turtle. You're on Double J with Yumi Stone.

Want to start your Friday getting lost in new music? Then join me, Tom Ravenscroft, as we dive deep. I'll be sharing new discoveries and forgotten gems. You never know what you'll hear. So join me.

Paul Kelly from 2017, sounding so good, something good. I just want to remind you what the lyrics are. You're a long, cool drink of water on a blazing summer's day. Your autumn trees undressing in the month of May. Even in the wintertime, we don't have to turn on the heat. Your early springtime blossoms floating on my street. Thank you, Paul. Love that. It's Yumi Steins here on Double J Lunch. I'll be here till 3 p.m. I had a chat with a friend. God, we laughed. Our kids have both recently gone on school camp. My kid came back and said to me, it was so good. The audacity of these children, I swear to God. Okay, said to me, oh, yeah, you wouldn't have heard of this song, Mum. It's a TikTok song. I was like, who's the artist? Name them. She goes, The Saboteurs. What will you do now that you're gone? Which is the Raconteurs, but same. Under somebody new, well, that didn't take long. I just love it. These kids think that TikTok invented music and that you hear new artists from YouTube and they're hearing stuff from years ago. It blows my mind. There's no timeline for children anymore as far as, like, creative outputs go. They just take it and they assume it's theirs. I love it so much. The other band, so this is the one that my kid discovered. The band that my friend's kid discovered is the one I'm about to play. They're called Big Thief. Yeah, you ever heard of them? They're big on TikTok. This is the song All Night, All Day, Double J.

0: Marlena Shaw, and that 2008 remix was done by Diplo and Mad Decent. Song California Soul, you're on Double J. Yumi Steins is where you're at. Hey, I'm about to give you an absolute treat, okay? And the treat is the name of a guy that you need to follow on social media. His name is Derek G. He's an Australian Chinese music fan and professional. And chances are you've heard of him because he's got like 700,000 followers. So that could include you. And my apologies if I'm telling you something that you already know. But he's like this kind of like he's got this really, really calm, kind energy, and he really gets really deep with music. Recently he had Thundercat come into his studio and they sat around, they talked about music, they played songs and listened to them and did like air bass guitar, they ate Chinese takeaway. It was so much insight. I wanted to share just a little bit with you before I play a Thundercat song. So Thundercat is famously a wonderful bass player, like a virtuoso. He's just oozing credibility and excitement about music. So he wanted to play Chaka Khan's I Know You, I Love You, which is at least 30 years old. So they've got it on in the background. You can see both men, both Derek and Thundercat there, and they're kind of just vibing along to the song.
1: He just does it spatterly. Because you hear what I'm talking about now.
2: Because it's like...
0: That's Derek talking.
1: He's not...
0: That's
2: he waits, and then I go.
1: That's what I mean. You can't be lazy. You can't jump ahead. You can't be moving all crazy.
2: Come on.
1: It's about being able to man the post. As you see what I'm saying?
0: Man the post as a bass player.
2: By holding the line, right?
0: Oh, you got that? Okay, look him up. Derek G, he gets really amazing musicians in and has these wonderful conversations with them, including Thundercat. Now, I'm going to play you an amazing song from Thundercat, teaming up with Mac Miller. She Knows Too Much from Distracted. You're on Double J.

Jack Johnson is making his long-awaited return with his first Australian tour since 2022. Celebrating a new era of music, film and environmental connection, he'll be joined by Ben Harper and John Butler. His unforgettable three-act lineup will sail into Brisbane, Perth, Sydney and Melbourne this November. And get ready for high-voltage production and dance floor catharsis as Swedish pop visionary Robin comes back to Australia. 14 years since her last visit, she'll take over arenas in Sydney and Melbourne this November for two massive headline shows. For dates and info on these tours and more, head to the Double J website.

Ice Age there with the song Star, and that totally reminds me of a conversation because the lyric is, you got me dying like a star. The conversation I had on Wednesday morning bright and early, went for a 7K run with a good friend and we're yapping as we're running and both of us kind of agreed. We kind of came to this conclusion that we fantasize about sometimes being struck by a comet and just like oblivionized, you know, pulverized, vaporized, and all our cares go up in a puff of smoke and crumbling comet. Responsibility's gone. You got me dying like a star. Yumi Stein's here on Double J. How are you going? I wanted to read you something. It made me cackle my pants deeply. I hope I don't lose it because sometimes, oh yeah, okay. So there was a correction from the New York Times. Billy Binion posted, absolutely nothing could have prepared me for this correction from the New York Times. Throw me a funeral. I am deceased. All right. So I'm going to read you the original piece of writing that had to later be amended. As she campaigns, Ms. Valdez displays few qualms about her identification with the area's newer residents. She moved to the city in 2015 to pursue a full life as a queer in the arts, she said. Right? So that was the thing that they were like, oh, no, we're sorry. I beg your pardon. We got it wrong. A correction was made on June 1, 2026. An earlier version of this article misquoted Claire Valdez's comment about her aspirations after moving to New York City in 2015. She said she moved to pursue a career in the arts, not to be a full-time queer in the arts. So good. Double J's where you're at. I wanted to shout out to Holly Fulbrook. She's an Auckland-based singer and multi-instrumentalist who was originally Holly Fulbrook and then went on to become Tiny Ruins. They've been doing a lot, but not recently, not much in the news since 2023. So I hope to hear more of them soon. But let's play something from 2019. This is Olympic Girls on Double J.

0: Rebecca Barnard as Rebecca's Empire from their album Way of All Things, Atomic Electric. I've really enjoyed digging back into the crate and going through track by track from that record. It's just so upstanding and excellent still. Jimmy Stein's on Double J. I hope you're having a wonderful Thursday. I am going to be back on the weekend playing all your favourite songs and a bunch of stuff, hopefully that is somewhat of a discovery for you wherever you're at in your musical experience and journey and jadedness, because every weekend I'm around on Double J from 8 a.m. till midday, having so much fun and really enjoying your company as well. Let's play a song from a former feature album here on Double J. Language Warning, this is Trials.
1: Dumb enough for loving a God, then God bless. Cool God, leaving us all in a hot mess. Whistling away my day, trying to love everybody when I hate my brain. Fuck a top five, dead or alive, while I'm living, I have 1, 2, 3. Big Scott, pipping all the pain, then I whistled it away. And the same person answered and I didn't even pray.

0: and dipping deep into the parties of yesteryear to get your weekend started. 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

Whoa, Bjork is not mucking around, is she? That's the kind of thing where my mum would say, what is this? It sounds like we're working in a car factory from 2011. That was Crystalline from Biophilia. Yumi Stein's Double J is where you're at. Hey, I wanted to invite you to listen to a thing that we've got going on here at Double J called The Party Mix. So are you ever sort of stuck for a playlist and you don't have time to cobble one together? I love putting together a playlist, but once in a while you get stuck and you're like, oh, my God, I just wish somebody else would do it for me. Well, we do that for you here on Double J. We sometimes get insiders that work here to put together their dinner mix, which is like all their best grooves, something that you can chop onions to. And other times we get guests who are washing through the studio to whack something together for us. Last week we got Groove Armada to do it. Among their many amazing choices was this one. Yeah. It was pretty great. And it's still there on the Double J website if you want to find it. I'm just going to fade you down, Prince. Sorry to be rude.

They've got some PJ Harvey, some Ann Peebles, some Santana, Dirty Three, Eddie Current, and more. You can listen tonight from 6 p.m. There's an encore on Sundays at 5 p.m. And best of all, you can listen back anytime on the ABC Listen app. If you don't have the app yet, just get it together. Put it on your phone. It's really, really useful if you love music. If you don't love music, stick it up your bum. You don't need it. But this is the band that is programming this week's dinner mix. They're called Party Dozen, and this is one of their songs. It's called The Big Man Upstairs. You're on Double J.

That sounds good, doesn't it? Mac DeMarco from last year's Guitar, an album that he recorded entirely in his own home in Los Angeles. Came out last year. Holy was the name of that song. Yumi Stein's signing off. Thank you so much for your company today. I've appreciated it so much. I'll be back this weekend to do 8 a.m. till midday. But I wanted to leave you with a song from an artist I think you're going to be hearing a lot more of here on Double J. She's from the country. She's from Beechworth. She's Australian, obviously. Her name is Liv Cartledge, and she's got a whole new record coming out called Here We Go Again. About two nights ago, she posted on her Facebook of her listening to Wagons on Tower of Song, talking about her song and her delight as Henry Wagons waxed lyrical about her music and then whacked it on, because what a thrill to hear your own song on the radio. Well, you're back again, Liv, and we love you here at Double J. This is a song that is quite intense. It's a song written as a letter to her father on the 10th anniversary of his death. It's called Time Sick. Yumi Stein's sees her.

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1: Right now on Double J, it's Arvos with Dylan Lewis.
2: Oh, heavens to Betsy. That's ace. I'm so happy to be here. I am Dylan Lewis. I'm your Arvos dude. I'm here every day of the week, Monday to Friday, from now, including today, Thursday, June the 4th. Broadcasting to you from the lands of the Wurundjeri people from the Kulin Nation. Thanks for tuning in, fam. Welcome to you, wherever you're tuning in from today. Thanks, Yimmy Steins. What a lovely lunch today. Very much enjoyed that. And a happy Thursday to you, Dub Clubbers. We're going to keep enjoying this day. Are you good? How you doing? Good, thanks. Oh, I've got some yummy things lined up for you this afternoon. A super classic and just a tick from Jill Sobule. New drifting clouds coming up in moments. I'm bringing all the love, and I am completely and utterly excited and pumped about this brand new music again from Mike D from the Beastie Boys. I'm going to keep your Arvo rolling now with this brand newy, What We Got on Double J. Let's go, Mike D in the house.

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0: llamado a algún ruido del marqué. 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
1: Rarandar from Drifting Clouds. Great new music, isn't it? Loving it. Before that, we heard a classic from 1996 from Jill Sobule. Supermodel. Clueless, anyone? Huge in that film. Mike D kicking off your Ivos today. Yeah, Mike D from the Beastie Boys with What We Got. Yes, it's so lovely hearing a Beastie voice again, isn't it? That's the second helping of the first new music from a Beastie Boy in 15 years. There's been no music from any of those voices since we lost MCA back in 2012, and I'm so excited that Mike is doing stuff. He's been having a few little experimental sessions with a bunch of musos, including his sons, Davis and Skylar Diamond, a.k.a. Malibu-based duo Very Nice Person, and this is the result, and I'm so glad. The kids are all right. 0408 3455 55 if you would like to say good day. There are a few coming through. There's one that came through just before that says, hi, Yumi, who was doing lunch today. Great to hear you on lunch. I want to say hi to all the teachers off work and finishing up their school report writing. It's a thing. And Double J is a great soundtrack to get it all done too, says Laura from Randwick. Thank you, Laura, for your message for Yumi. That is a thing. I come from a family of teachers. All my parents have been teachers at some stage. I studied to be a teacher. My wife's been a teacher as well. I know about report writing, and I'm so glad that Double J can help with that. What a legend. And yes, of course, Yumi was great on lunch today. Thank you to Yumi Steins for filling in for Karen Ling today. And of course, you can catch Yumi on weekends. Wake Up with Yumi on Double J. Coming up soon, I've got some ace music from Kay Tempest. This one. Kay has really opened up in a new ABC interview. Opened up about transitioning and finding joy in performing again and making his acclaimed new album, self-titled. We're going to hear a little bit of that tune, that chat soon, and also this tune that's coming up soon. Got some new Kneecap on the way, new Rowena Wise. But now, let's talk Spiderbait. Celebrating 30 years of Ivy and the Big Apples. They're doing a big national tour this July, using it to shine a light on new artists as well. Check this out. Spiderbait are on the hunt for a female or gender-diverse artist or group to open shows in each city. And they're putting the call out on their socials. How ace is that? A classic Aussie band celebrating one of the biggest records of their career while helping new artists get in front of crowds. Love you, Spiderbait. Good. So, look, if you're interested in that, if you know someone who might be interested in supporting Spiderbait, have a look at their socials, see what's involved, and get involved. Wicked. And do it soon because the Ivy and the Big Apples tour does kick off in Brisbane July 4th.
2: 4th of July.
1: Stopovers in Perth, Melbourne, Adelaide and Sydney as well. Love you, Spiderbait. Hey! You're on Double J. Four on the floor. Hit.

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1: Boards of Canada are back with their first album in 13 years. 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

There's some new music for you right here on Double J Arvo's. Quite a few bits of new music in that little run, wasn't there? That's the newie from Rowena Wise called Blood Ties. Rowena has a new album called Bad Things Feel Good, which is due for release at the start of August, August 7, from the Margaret River excellent muso songwriter Rowena. Love that track. Kneecap was in there with Finian. Drama, new music, Made It Look Easy in there too, off their album Platonic Romance, which they just released at the start of this year. So there's three newies for you, but we kicked off that run with an oldie and a goodie, Spiderbait, Four on the Floor, off their 2001 record, The Flight of Wally Funk. Spiderbait heading out, celebrating another one of their albums, Ivy and the Big Apples, their 30th anniversary of that album, doing a big old national tour, July. And you may have heard me mentioning before, they are on the hunt for a female or gender diverse artist or group to open the shows in each of the cities that they're playing. They're playing all over the place. If you are interested in that, check out their socials and maybe you can get involved. How ace is that? I love it. Classic Aussie band celebrating a huge album of theirs and helping new artists as well. Spiderbait, you legends. Coming up soon, I have a little bit of Bic Runga. Lovely Bic on the way real soon. Got some Deer Hunter lined up for you as well. Lots of lovely messages have been

0: This one here says, Dylan, yeah? Big shout out to my amazing crazy Gemini friends, Cuz, Tim, Jazan, and myself for Saturday. Happy birthday, legends. Love you all from Coxie, from OG. Says, let's rock it out at the Barwon Club this Sunday. You. That's nice. Happy birthday, Geminis. One from Dazza in Melbourne as well. Dazza's saying to us, oh, yeah, Vale, Peebo Bryson. Yeah, so many amazing duets. Still getting plenty of airplay, says Dazza. Thank you, Dazza. That is sad news. We did lose Peebo Bryson, Grammy-winning R&B singer, voice of love, and so many iconic duets that he's done for, like, Disney and other things.
1: I can show you the world. Oh. Shining, shimmering, splendid.
0: The song's been stuck in my head for the last few days. Maybe I felt a disturbance in the force. Vale, Peebo, and thank you for the music, and thank you, Dazza, and everyone else sending your messages through. Always lovely hearing from you. I love it. My name's Dylan. This is Double J Arvos. I mentioned just before that Kay Tempest has opened up in a new ABC interview all about transitioning and finding joy in performing again and making his acclaimed new album self-titled. Poet, playwright, rapper, novelist, incredible human being. Talk to ABC Queer's Jack Agow about how affirming his gender has helped him reconnect with music and himself. It's a really beautiful chat, and you can find that and check out the full story now on the ABC website. I want to give you a little bit of a glimpse into some of the topics that Kay Tempest touched on. Here he is telling Jack about working with a whole new vocal register.
2: Just like a total joy. Just feels great. It obviously has its challenges because it's an unknown. When you start to medically transition, you don't really know what's going to happen. Some people, their voices change kind of pretty soon. Other people, their voices barely change for 3 years. It's like I was in the studio working on this record. Yeah, and I had access to a new register that I hadn't had before. I think my voice has probably changed since I recorded. And also I was working on demos for a different project as my

0: with the thickening of the vocal cords. Yeah, I'm still learning. It's like it's kind of like an instrument you've played before, but slightly new.
1: Isn't that amazing? You can read more about Kay Tempest's chat with Jack Gow on the ABC website. Search for Kay Tempest. You will find it there. Kay is touring Australia right now, hitting Perth tonight at the Astor Theatre. Also shows in Melbourne, Brisbane, Sydney as well. Catch them if you can. From the new album, Little Taste, this is Know Yourself on Double J.

tune to Double J Arvo as well, done legend. Some big runga there, Ghost in Your Bed, from Bick's new album, which came out mid-Feb, called Red Sunset. Love that. Before that, we did hear from Deer Hunter, Back to the Middle from 2013, off their album Monomania. Jordan Rakai in there with It Never Ends, off Jordan's new EP, just came out start of last month. That track, featuring the drummer from Ezra Collective, Femi Colioso, It Never Ends, great tune. Kay Tempest kicking off that run with Know Yourself. And you can read all about Kay Tempest's chat that he had with Jack Gow on the ABC website. Played you a little moment from it just before. An incredible chat. If you want to have a listen, dive in, search for Kay Tempest, you'll find it. Kay, touring Australia right now, hitting Perth tonight at the Astor Theatre, playing Melbourne, Brisbane and Sydney as well. Wicked. Hey, I've got some of this lined up. Yeah. A little pre-canned weirdness coming up in just a tick from Angine de Patrine. Now, though, let's get on this sparkly goodness. Something that you may see if you head off to see her later this year. It's Robin playing Sydney and Melbourne in November, presented by Double J. This is from 2018. It's Missing You. Ah, let that wash over you and heal you.

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Haunting and beautiful Beth Gibbons there. We know Beth from Porter's Head, but that's Beth being solo of her album Lives Outgrown, which came out in 2024. Took about 10 years to make. Worth the wait. What a gorgeous track. Lost Changes there. Before that, we heard Sanyez from Engin de Poitrin off their brand new album, Engin de Poitrin, Volume 2. Canadian duo, are they? I mean, on paper, they did form in Quebec in 2019, but in reality, I feel like maybe they're not from Quebec, but another planet, covered in dots. You may have seen Engin de Poitrin, if you haven't come across them before and realised what was going on. You may have seen them in your feeds. They're all over the place at the moment. My algorithm is particularly polka-dotty. They're aliens, and they are covered in, like, homemade polka-dotty box costumes. Khn de Poitrin and Click de Poitrin, the artists in there. Just two of them looping with pedals and creating this incredible, odd, exciting music, which I have become a huge fan of since I discovered them. Some people feel a bit nauseous when they hear it. Some people feel a bit scared. I feel at home. There's a few messages that have come through. This one says, this Sanyez tune is the most. It is the most. Damo from Footscray says, oh, the funk, who is this? Love, love, love, love you, D-Lord. Love you, Damo. I'm glad you're digging the Poitrin. He says, Dills, yeah, I've heard suggestions that it might be members of the King Gizzard in Engin de Poitrin. But that meow at the start leads me to believe that maybe Stacey Gagoulis might be one of them. Maybe. Oh, that's fun. Thanks for these messages that are coming through. 0408-345-555 to send one. You can send one. Wow, Robin was kicking off that set with Missing You from 2018 off Honey. Robin in the country later.

0: goods on the way. Also, I'll get a track from your very dope feature album this week from Eddie Current's Suppression Ring. All in the next few minutes. Also, very soon, we're going to be catching up with some Double J royalty and another legend who I've loved since the 90s, and they are teaming up to do a thing on the telly. One of those legends is Zan Rowe. The other legend is John Safran. They're going to be joining us real soon and chatting about their latest adventure together. Very cool. Now let's get on this from Human Movement, teaming up with Sydney-based producer Forge from a new album called 50-50. Debut album, just released in April. This is Move Down Low.
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You know what? I come to reign. Original Ruby Dan. I step forth. I bring Rock Dipper. I know semi style must talk. All I make a left and move down low. All I make a left and move down low.

0: After over 1,000 entries, we've sifted through the lot and come out with our 5 finalists from this year's Unearthed High competition. Making Technicolor Trap in a lane of his own, it's the Melbourne rapper-producer, Lethu. The Sunny Coast heavy outfit already hitting stages with Speed and Tsunami 270. And creating sunny indie rock that feels like therapy, it's 15-year-old Zovi. Head to the Unearthed website to suss all the finalists.
1: My mom used to listen to Janicene. My one brother listened to Rush. The other brother listened to Dub from the Caribbean. Another brother listened to Hush. Dad was Lead Belly. Dylan and Bird, it was a gift from my family. Everything that I heard without music, I would have been a different man. To put your hands in the air like it's a stick up. Bang.

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1: Hello, thanks for tuning in. This is Brendan Suppression from Eddie Curran's Suppression Ring, and our new album, In Light of Recent Events, is this week's feature album on Double J. This next song's called My World. It was the last song we recorded on the album, and I was almost like a little short of breath. I almost fainted by the end of this song. I like, vocally, it really sucked it out of me, and like, I don't know if it's the pace or the drive or just the thought, the lyrics that are, you know, taking me to places. And yeah, it has a weird effect on me, this song. I need to take a big, deep breath at the end of it.

Yes. Lovely. Eddie Current, Suppression Ring, My World, off their new album In Light of Recent Events. It is, of course, your feature album all this week here on Double J. So you can read about it, Double J website. Hilltop Hood's in there too with The Gift, featuring Marlon from last year. Yeah, we went back to 1994 for a little bit of Veruca Salt. Played you Seether from American Thighs. That track coming in at number 6 in the 1994 Hottest 100. Still slaps. Kicked off that run with brand new music from Lebanese-Australian artist-producer Human Movement, teaming up with Sydney-based producer Forge, Stu Turner. That track, Move Down Low, from the new album 50-50, just released in April. There's a few messages that are here. Oh, hello. Hello, everyone who's messaging. 0408-345-555. Some more thoughts on Angine de Poitrine, playing them before. Craig in Bribie says they're pretty crazy. Sound very familiar to Primus, that bass-driven sort of creativity. Indeed, Craig. Wise words. Paul in Cairns, loving the Beth that I was playing just before. Some Beth Gibbons. Keegs wants a joke. I don't know. If anyone's got a great dad joke or mum joke for Keegs, please let me know. And Keegs needs one. And Ace Molly, loving the playlist today. Question, says Molly. As a teacher, what would you have taught? English, drama, music, says Ace Molly. I did study teaching. I have a B. Ed. I've got a bed. Isn't that good? Secondary teaching, I'm qualified to do. Beware. I haven't done it. I haven't done it properly since uni, but yes, I did study to teach secondary music and drama. You are correct. Good guess. But I did also study English literature and philosophy, amongst other things. Also surfing. My degree includes surfing as part of my qualification. So I hope that answers your question, Ace Molly. Ace question. Coming up soon. Oh, how good. Race Around the World. You remember that from back in the day, from the 1990s. It's back after a short hiatus, nearly 30 years. It's back and it's being hosted by Zan Rowe, our own Zan Rowe. And also included on the show, John Safran, OG Race Around the World breakout star. Remember him back in the day? He made a lot of headlines being very cheeky. Well, John is a weekly judge on the new Race Around the World, this reimagined series, which will be showcasing the unique cinematic voice of six young Australians. And it airs for the first time this weekend on ABC TV and iView. How exciting. I want to know more about it. So Zan and John will join us very soon to tell us more. Now, though, I'm going to get a track on from Queen Omega. Queen Omega, I did have the glorious pleasure of catching up with at WOM Adelaide last year. And she did talk about the track I'm about to play. It's the track No Love, which is a highlight from her 2023 album Freedom Legacy. But I'm going to play you the dub plate version over the instrumental to Dr. Dre's iconic 1999 anthem, The Next Episode.

0: episode. You'll hear it in a minute. But first, I want to play you a little bit of Queenie talking about the track and having the producer Nicholas Muri from Little Lion Sound in Switzerland, having him involved in this and how it created something magic. Here's Queen Amiga at WAM Adelaide last year. Thunk.
1: I just want to say big up to Nico, you know. It's his genius, you know. He has a sound system. He's also a producer. And he has a gift, you know. He has that air. And he said to me, you know what? I want you to do this duplet for me, but I don't want it on the original rhythm. I want it on a hip-hop rhythm. You think you can manage? I say, well, I'm to you, mind. Run the rhythm. And when I heard it was Dr. Dre, I went crazy because, of course, at that time, I know the rhythm is Dr. Dre Snoop. So I was like, yo, I always wanted to mash this rhythm up.
0: Yeah,
1: so I was happy. I was really happy to, you know, that he just put the rhythm there and it was a duplet. I never knew it would have gone viral. I never knew that it would have hit the world like this, honestly.
0: It did go viral. It did hit the world. Hundreds of millions of views across YouTube, social media as well. It's massive. I love it and I love Queen Amiga. So let's get this on now. Run the rhythm. No Love Dub Plate, Queen Amiga, a Little Lion Sound. You're on.
1: Little Lion.

0: tell you, the groundbreaking series Race Around the World is back. 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
0: 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And what else?

else. That is a taste of a new album, their third album, called Tally, which is due for release towards the end of July. Coolness. Jalen Ngonda in there as well with Hang It On The Shelf, brand new from his new album, Doctrine of Love. And we kicked off that run with the incredible sounds of Queen Amiga and Little Lion Sound, No Love Dub Plate. Wicked, isn't it? Coming up next, fam, Race Around the World. It returns this weekend to ABC TV and ABC iView, introducing this new generation of Australian filmmakers. It's exciting. It's hosted by Zan Rowe, and OG Race Around the World breakout star John Safran is returning as well as a weekly judge, showcasing unique cinematic voices of six young Australians. We're going to find out all about it next, because Zan and John will join us here on Arvos, and I think this will get us there quite aptly. Around the world, you see? Because it's a race around the world. Daft Punk. Double J.

filmmaking series, A Race Around the World, is back with a whole new crew, young Aussie filmmakers thrown in the deep end. Zan Rowe is hosting the reboot.

0: And OG Chaos Agent John Safran returns as weekly judge, one of them, helping put six emerging filmmakers through their paces. It kicks off this Sunday, 7:30 ABC TV and ABC iView. And Zan and John are joining us right now. Hello.
1: Buongiorno.
0: And buongiorno.
1: Konnichiwa.
0: And welcome.
2: I only agreed to do it because I thought it was going to be a shot-by-shot remake of the original.
0: Oh, really?
2: And I was going to go around the world and, like, break into Disneyland again like I did back in 1997. And
1: yeah. Literally a reboot. Oh,
2: yes.
0: Well, you still have the option of doing that on your own, maybe with Lego.
2: Oh, yeah, maybe.
0: You could do a Lego reboot. You know they do that.
2: I think we should, in their room. Should be a prequel in that we get kids to play
1: how,
2: like,
1: John Safran was made.
2: Yes.
0: Oh. Well, you are a legend of this from this series, Race Around the World, from back in the day. But it is also lovely to have you here in this studio, Zanro, your old studio.
1: Yeah.
0: It's nice to have you back. Can I get an autograph?
1: Yeah, of course. I was actually just rocking out to the Daft Punk and enjoying Memories of Desco.
0: Oh, my
1: so
0: God.
1: Fun. So
0: oh,
1: fun.
0: My God. We miss the discos with Zanrose, but we still have Zan all the time. We take five.
1: Well,
0: of course.
1: Busy making other TV shows,
0: now,
1: haven't we, with John?
0: Now we've got the telly as well. John, I was wondering if I could get an autograph from you as well, if you could please sign my DVD that I've brought in that you made back
2: in
0: the olden days.
2: Well, lucky we're on Double J, where the listeners will have heard of DVDs, because if we were on Triple J, they wouldn't know. What's this DVD? Cool. Of Music Jamboree.
0: Yeah. It's one of my two copies of Music Jamboree. I want to keep the other one. It's still fresh, but I'd like you to sully this.
2: I thought it was like you did some DJ thing where you
0: mix them.
2: You mix them.
0: I'll get you to sign it in a minute. Thank you very much.
1: I think it'd be fair to say that DVD literally wouldn't exist without Race Around the World, the show that began your career.
2: Correct.
1: Enabled you to make John Safran versus God, Music Jamboree, and every doco, write every book that's followed. It all begins with Race Around the World, right? This is ground zero.
2: Absolutely.
0: Thank goodness for Race Around the World, because I have followed you since Race Around the World and loved you, and hence that's why I bought that with my money. It wasn't even a freebie from work.
2: What?
0: I bought it because I loved you and I wanted you to receive some of the money for doing what you were doing.
2: If you would have asked me, I would have given you permission to shoplift it.
0: Well, that's why I got two copies. But I have loved you throughout your career. It's been wonderful to watch you through it all. Is it weird? Is it feeling odd that you are now revisiting this? Is it like a ghost of the past?
2: I was 15 minutes into the studio shoot of episode one and I was going, why does this feel so awesome? I was fighting with Margaret Pomerantz, who was one of the other judges on episode one, and I was going, this is like me being 6 years into hanging out with Father Bob and we're just squeaking at each other.
0: Oh.
2: And it's like, but somehow it's like, because you know, like sometimes with shows you have to pretend to be friends.
0: Yeah.
2: Like you end up being friends, but it's a bit like clunky. I don't know. The show just went mad and warm and crazy straight away.
1: Mm.
2: And I loved it. So I reckon this is one for the parents who remember me as a little kiddie, now kind of like showing their kids, going, look, I remember him when he was a little boy.
1: But it's funny you say that, because a handful of the racers who are now competing say that John Safran is their hero. And they're in their 20s. So your legacy lives on with the Zillennials, the Gen Zers who are making content and making films today. And it's just so wonderful to see that. And they really do lose it when John gives them feedback.
0: Maybe my DVD is going to be worth something when you sign it. DVDs are coming back into fashion. So for a new generation now who are going to be discovering Race Around the World for the first time, because they weren't around in the first time it existed, how could you sum up the show in a sentence?
1: I'll try and do it in a couple of sentences. Right. So it's a competition.
0: Turn Row takes over. No, I'll do it in two sentences.
1: You know me. I'm always in charge, wherever I am, even when I'm the guest.
0: So you're the queen.
1: We send six filmmakers out into the world. They've got 100 days to make 10 films in 10 countries. So they're making a film every 10 days, and in that 10 days, they're landing in a country which they didn't know they were going to until the day before.
0: Did they know that they weren't going to know that where they were going to go?
1: This was the twist, which we did brief them on beforehand. But yeah, unlike the original series where John and the other racers could plot out their whole trip, this one we decide and we don't tell them until the end of each week's episode. So they send off, land in a country, and have to find a story, shoot a story, edit it, produce it all, and make sure that it hits that 10-day deadline. It comes back to us, and then John Safran and two special guest judges who

0: are icons of the film industry, giving feedback on these films. Margaret Pomerantz, Wayne Blair, Bruce Beresford, Gracie Otto, Claudia Carvin.
1: Danny
0: Philippou, acclaimed horror film director. Millions of people watching his work is giving feedback to these young filmmakers. That's

0: first episode, we're all like, oh, is this going to work? Mm. How's this going to work? And it just, we were having so much fun from the get-go, and it just sings. It's just so, so fun, and it's, we're so glad it's back.
1: Is it because of what the nature of the show, or is it also the chemistry and also the combination?
2: I think it's the chemistry and also the sincerity. So, for instance, I'm not there trying to be Simon Cowell or trying to create art. I'm being myself, and I'm really invested in these young people making their films, and I really feel that, like, the stakes are high, that, you know, artists, we're all fighting against AI and we're all being replaced.
1: Word.
2: And it's like, here we are sending six young people. They should be feeling that pressure on their back. Mm. That there's so much more pressure than when I was doing it back in the 90s.
1: Well, when you were doing it back in the 90s, this is when you were first making a big splash.
2: A robot can break into a Disneyland without me.
1: It's not. I just don't know if it's going to have the same feeling as seeing you doing some of the stuff that you're doing. Like, for example, when you ran naked through Jerusalem wearing, was it a St Kilda Football Club scarf and a beanie?
2: I don't have enough time to explain to listeners who think, but there was subtext to it that kind of justified it.
1: And there was also some pixelation. And here's a little bit of what the build-up to it sounded like. There is a strong language warning here.
3: I have no fucking idea why I'm doing this. This is quite scary. This is possibly silly.
2: Possibly. Okay,
3: just give me a moment. Give me a moment. Okay, I'm going to do it. Just give me a minute. Give me a minute, okay?
1: Okay, so this is John. You're filming, yourself in an early form of selfie?
2: Yes.
1: Where are you standing?
2: I'm running through Jerusalem. I was hiding behind a building because I'd streaked. Oh, sorry, I'd taken my clothes off.
1: You had no pants on?
2: Yeah, no pants on.
1: How's it making you feel? It's making me feel sick. Like, I felt sick the first time I saw that,
0: and that's thrilled.
1: When I fell in love with you. That's just, I had a feeling instead of no feeling. You gave me something.
0: A star is born, I say. Yes. A star is born.
1: With zero shame and a whole lot of hope.
0: Zero shame is kind of like the bumper sticker of your life, isn't it?
2: Well, no, it's because I don't realise until later I should have had shame. I do feel the shame later.
1: Maybe you like the shame.
2: Yeah, it's like I need to like reset so I feel the shame when I should be feeling it, not 2 weeks later.
0: And this
2: so
0: is after, why we love you.
1: After that little moment, that's when you do run through no clothes on, and that sets a pretty high standard for the rest of time. And so these contestants who were coming in, they had obviously probably, I would guess, researched if they hadn't already heard of you and seen. So they would have been going, oh, wow, that's your wall. Okay. Did they feel pressure knowing that that's the kind of high bar that had been set back
2: in
1: the day?
2: No, I think as with the year I was in, it's like people are just doing their own thing and running their own race, which is really cool. Like there's different right answers. And even though one right answer is to take off your clothes and put on a St Kilda beanie and streak through Jerusalem.
1: It was the 90s.
2: There's other right answers too. But one of the unexpected, because I imagine some people are listening going, oh, are all these young people that are on the new race, are they just going to do selfie stuff like it's TikTok and whatever?
1: It's a different era. But
2: we're finding it's more, they're feeling like they have to counter that. They're saying, we don't want to do stuff that is just like social media. We want to actually do some proper storytelling. And sometimes it's us who are begging them to
0: get in the frame.
2: Yeah, get in the frame.
1: Just turn the camera
2: around. Maybe like 10% more TikTok-y.
1: Yeah,
2: would it kill you?
0: John just wants them to put themselves in danger more and more every week. Yes. He's like, I want to see some chaos. I want to see you hanging on by a thread. I want to see everything fall apart. That's generally your feedback.
2: Yeah, well, one of the cool things, because they've all got phones now, is they do film sometimes like their stress and drama.
1: So behind the scenes?
2: Behind
1: kind of
2: the
1: moments.
2: Scenes.
1: Yeah, yeah. Okay.
2: But there is this weird thing that we're trying to bring together where for some reason they're like, oh, but that shouldn't be part of the film. And I'm like, no, that should be the film.
0: It is really wild, though, to actually have the opportunity to be in contact with them and speak to them every week. When John set off in 1997, all of the races were just like, see you in 100 days. And they were talking on the phone to the producers, but we didn't actually interact with them. They certainly didn't hear the feedback each week from the judges. But with Race Around the World 2026 reboot, they're joining us on a screen and we're chatting with them. We're finding out how their week went. We're hearing about their trials and tribulations. And then they're hearing the feedback in

0: real time from the judges. So it's a really different, it's really confronting in some ways. But also I think my favourite part of this show is that you're seeing them take on the feedback from various judges who know their stuff, and then the next week they make a slight tweak or a really different film, and you're like, I'm watching the evolution of a filmmaker in real time. Yep. And sometimes it works and sometimes it fails, but when they try, it is so fascinating, and it's really, it's like nothing else on television. It's incredible.
1: I think it's a fascinating moment in time, because there is all this questioning about what is media now and what is making a film now, because everyone does have a whole film crew in their pocket and they do make their own films every day, and we edit them and we do little titles, and like, we're used to this format now. So what's the future of filmmaking? Doing something like this is a great way of putting the young people who are so used to this social media into a position where, well, how do you make it entertaining? How do you make it a film again? What's a film? What's the future of
0: how
1: film?
0: How do you make it entertaining is the key question.
1: Word.
0: Whatever happens, however good or bad technology is, what will always be a challenge is, I need to find a good story. And when you're being dropped in a country that you've never been to before, that you didn't know you were going to be in the day before.
1: You can't plan it like John did.
0: You can't plan it. Yeah. So finding a story and following through and getting what you need out of that story remains the biggest challenge. And we're seeing them sail, and we're seeing them sink, and sometimes we're seeing them swim in every single week, and it goes up and down. Like,
1: well,
0: it is
1: to do
0: all over the place.
1: And when you're learning, you've
0: we're
1: got to
0: do. We're seeing them hurdle.
2: I'm always trying to teach them like little tricks, not tricks, but methods of, like, you're not always going to be able to deliver an A triple plus. There's little techniques to make lesser things bigger.
1: Rely on pixelation.
2: Juxtapositions. I can't believe I have to explain juxtapose two things. Like, you're an outsider, you're from Australia, and you're in this country where your culture is different. Why not
1: play with the clash?
2: Play with that, the fish out of water. And sometimes they don't want to, and I really want to fly over there.
1: Oh, you're like a big bro. You're everyone's unk.
2: And grab them by the collar and go.
0: Meanwhile, I'm next to them just holding them as they rock back and forth and saying, it's going to be okay.
1: What an amazing viewer. It must have been a fun thing to be working together. Zan Rowe and John Safran appearing on Race Around the World, returning after a short hiatus of how many years?
2: 29.
0: 29 years.
1: Returning after 29 years this Sunday, 7th of June, 7:30 p.m. on ABC TV. And what's the other thing you can watch it on, John Safran, which I heard you rehearsing before?
2: ABC iView.
1: Thank you. Essential viewing, Dub Clubbers. This has been just an absolute delight. Thank you so much. Who should we keep our eye on? Have you got any favourites? Can you say?
0: Oh, we can't say favourites. I'm not going to say favourites. It's different every week, isn't it?
1: Yeah. Can you tell me who the guests are on this first episode?
2: Oh, totally. Guest judges. Margaret Pomerantz.
0: And Claudia Carvin.
1: Wicked.
0: And Margaret does not hold back.
2: She goes hard.
0: She is brutal.
2: It's quite scary. I felt like I need to hide behind the chair.
0: I was glad I was not in their shoes.
2: Do you know what it felt like with me and Margaret? It felt like, oh, well, Bob's gone, so I've got to fight with someone else. And she's like, David Stratton's gone, I've got to fight with someone else.
1: Yeah, and you like fighting with old people.
2: Yeah, we just continued the fights that we had with people now
0: it's
2: in heaven.
0: Very good television.
1: Beautiful television, a beautiful relationship. I love you guys. Thank you so much. Let's get on this appropriate song now from Prince, Around the World in a Day.

0: 1985, title track from Prince and the Revolution's album Around the World in a Day, and Race Around the World does return to our screens this Sunday, 7th of June, 7:30 p.m. on ABC TV, also in ABC iView. And big thanks to Zan Rowe and John Safran as well for dropping in and giving us the lowdown on this awesome reboot, reimagined series after nearly 30 years of a little hiatus in there. There's so much love coming through for Zan and the show. Thank you to everybody who's been messaging through. We miss Zan. Yes. I miss my Friday mornings with Zan, says another one. Where can we watch the original, says T. I think just on the internet. You'll probably find some stuff there. Thanks for your messages. Hey, how perfect was that Prince song to get us to this moment?
1: Funk o'clock, yeah, it's funk o'clock.
0: Time for a little bit of funk to get our stanky faces on, get us strutting our step, help us through the rest of the day. I've had a few requests coming through over the past few weeks for Fat Freddy's Drop, so I'm going to drop some Fat Freddy's Drop now for you. From their 2005 record based on a true story, this is Wandering Eye. It's funky. It's dubby, it's reggae-ish, it's neo-soul-ish, but it will make your face stank up. Enjoy.

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0: Love that. Bow, bow, bow. What's it reminding me of? Bow, bow, bow. Is it Lil Nas X, maybe? Down, down, down. Maybe it's a song from Bugsy Malone. Do you remember the musical that now we don't do anymore at schools? Down, down, down. You don't have to sit around complaining about the way your life has wound up. Down, down, down, down, down, down, down. And I'm back. That was Natalie Rise, Blue King Brown frontwoman, going out solo with Indestructible, featuring Kumar from last year's album Liberate. We heard great new music in there from Moonan and Moods, a track called For Good. Moonan, South Korean Aussie artist, Moon Hwan Lee, based in Brisbane. If you want to find more and dive in a little bit more, you can find Moonan in Triple J Unearthed. Go and check it out at your leisure if you like. What do we have at the start of that set? Oh, that's right.
1: 455 Funk.
0: Yeah, we got your funk in. As always, at 455-ish, here in Arvo's on Double J. Played you some Fat Freddy's Drop today. Wandering Eye from their 2005 album, based on a true story. Very funky, very soulful, little bit dubby, little bit reggae. And a nice vibe for today, I feel like, for the 455 funk. Get so many requests for Fat Freddy's Drop, so very happy to get that on for you. Coming up in the music world, I've got some Audrey's lined up, some new Modest Mouse on the way as well. But now I want to get this one on, a brand new music from Danica. This is Wrong Things. You're on Double J Arvo's with D-Lord, The Wrong Thing. Come here now. Nice dubby vibes today.

0: This the year of the blacksmith. 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Let's go. Yeah, yeah,
1: double J-J-J.

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0: the stars.
1: Yes, please. Yes, please to the Audreys, and yes, please to accordions. Love that accordion in that track from 2010 off their Sometimes the Stars album. That's the Audreys with Troubles Somehow. Fantastic, iconic, very loved group, the Audreys. I did bump into Tasha from the Audreys recently in Tassie. It was lovely to see you there, Tasha. Before that, new music from Modest Mouse, Picking Dragons Pockets. Modest Mouse have a brand new album which is going to be released tomorrow. It's called An Eraser and a Maze. And listen up, if you are a Modest Mouse fan, I'm going to be joined by frontman Isaac Brock on Arvo's next week. Lovely. Yes, please. Talib Kweli in there with Listen from 2007. Kicked off that run with the very nice and dubby wubby Danica with Wrong Things, teaming up with Dutch DJ, producer and artist Jaro Vandal on Double J Arvos. That's where we're hanging right now. I'm loving your company. I'm loving hearing from you. I'm loving that you've got good taste in music. Your messages are coming through on 0408 345 555. Keeks wanted a joke to make him feel better. I asked if anyone had a dad joke. There's one here that I'm not going to say. I'm not saying the Easter joke. Here's one from Wayno and Rach in Fiji. See if this tickles your fancy, Keeks. I've got a vegetable joke, not a dad joke. It's a vegetable joke. It's a bit corny, though. That's not bad. That was sort of a joke within an explanation. What about this? I'll try one. This is my one that I use whenever I need to do a dad joke. Keegs, why was the sand wet? The seaweed. More messages coming through. Can I ask how you rate Youngblood, Dylan? Would love to see him have a chat. I'd love to chat to Youngblood too. Dom, excellent dude. And yeah, I think the music is fantastic and I think his attitude is fantastic too. So thank you for that message. Paulie B, checking in. Late check-in. The dog ate his homework. Don't worry. Coming up, I need this. New Hermitude lined up for you real soon. Got some old school Blink 182 on the way as well. But now, new music from Mr. Josh Pike. New album called Kingdom Within, will be released on the 12th of June, album number 8 from it. This is Under the Escarpment on Double J.

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After over 1,000 entries, we've sifted through the lot and come out with our 5 finalists from this year's Unearthed High competition. Introducing the 14-year-old singer, songwriter, and producer racking up big numbers and even bigger cosigns.

0: on Double J and Ivo's. What a bangalanger. I Want Ya from Hermitude, teaming up with his Guan off their new album, Eight. Their eighth album just came out mid-April. We did have a lovely chat recently here on Arvo's. You can find that in the ABC Listen app if you want to go and dive in to that incredible album. Before that, we heard from Mr. Little Jeans, Norwegian singer-songwriter living in LA, California. Played you Good Mistake off Pocket Knife. Kicked off that run with gorgeous, gorgeous new music from Josh Pike, Under the Escarpment, from Kingdom Within, a brand new album, which is coming out in June. There's lots of lovely, lovely messages coming through with just really good jokes. Thank you to everyone. I'm not sure if we knew we were going to do this today, but it's happening. I'll do a couple of them. Thank you. 0408 34 55 55. Oh, there is a message here from Elise in Sawtelle saying, I'm going to see the Audreys at Whoopi Brewery tonight. First time seeing them after listening for over 20 years. That's awesome, Elise. Have a beautiful time. Just played some Audreys just before. But here's a couple of, well, dad jokes. Why did the baker have brown hands? Oh, no. He needed a poo. Thanks, Scriv. D-Lord, yeah. I tell my dad jokes, but he doesn't think they're funny. I think you get one of these. That's quite good. I'll probably use that tonight. Taking my daughter out for a dad-daughter dinner tonight. In Japanese. Another one here. Dale from Canberra. Two men walk into a bar. You'd think that one of them would have seen it. Good job. Dad joke coming in from the Baron of Ballarat. Why did the monkey have a stake on his head? Because he thought he was a gorilla. Jenna in Gadigal correcting us because there was a corn joke before. Corn is not a vegetable, says Jenna. So you could say that corny joke went well against the grain. You can have one of them. Thanks, fam. No more jokes. No more time. Coming up, a little bit of this. Pardon me. But now, some Blink-182 with one of these bad boys.
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0: Back to 1998, a song they did perform on the Recovery Music Show, a song that did come in at number 6 in the Hottest 100 of 97 from Dude Ranch. Damn it. 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

your line. Don't cross them lines. What you like, what I like, why can't we both be right?

Teenage Fan Club, What You Do To Me, 1991. White Stripes in there with Blue Orchid. We heard from LPGOB and Alabama Shakes, Until There's Nothing Left. And Blink-182 kicking off that run with Damn It, 1998 off Dude Ranch, coming in at number 6 in the Hottest 100 of 1997. Coming up in just a tick, you've got your Double J Dinner Mix, hosted, curated perfectly tonight by Party Dozen. That's just minutes away. I'll be back to Mozza from 3. Looking forward to catching you then, fam. Thanks for chilling with Dylan and for all of your messages. What did the plumber say to his wife? It's overflow. It's good. That's good. Paulie B as well sending through some jokes. Oh, this one. You always reminded me of Blink-182's extra team member in those times of the best years of our life. Gareth, thank you for your message as well. And everyone else who's been messaging today. Big thanks to Sam Wicks, the producer, leaving you now with a little bit of sweet talk. Originally from Queensland, now based in Melbourne, this Southern Boogie. This is Ride Out On Me. You can do that right now. Have a beautiful evening. Love you. Peace.

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This is the Ditta Mix on Double J. After Piero, the next layer of that sandwich was Batsumi with the song Mam Shanyana. Following that was Art Feynman with the song Can't Stand It. And at the bottom was Anne Peebles, I Pity the Fool. We got lots to get through, so we'll keep it going. Toot sweet. 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

Hey, this is Kirsty from Party Dozen, and you're listening to Double J. Up on the top floor there was the Velvet Underground. I'm going to move right in with what only sounded like a ride and a snare for the kit. Following that was Derya Yildirim and Group Shimshek with the very cool Cool Hand. We stumbled across Derya and her group in Germany last year, and we both immediately fell in love with her and her enchanting voice. And in the basement, we found Link Ray standing 2 inches from the mic with Ain't That Lovin' You, Babe. 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

0: I've been going through a huge Santana phase. The first one was the track Jingo from Santana's self-titled debut from 1969. Then down a notch for Dirty Three and their tender lament, Serena.
1: Yeah, that was the first of a mini-tribute to the late great old mate Steve Albini and his incomparable contribution to modern music. This one's Polly Jean, a.k.a. PJ Harvey, with Rid of Me. Not for a long time, PJ.

0: fire. 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

0: 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Another adventure, one for the books. 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
12: 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But if you have classics like that, then you got to expect that it's going to influence some people, so I'm fine with that. Headbanger.

0: Missy Elliott has been truly unstoppable. She began with R&B girl groups, transitioning to writing successfully for many artists like Aaliyah, then kicking off her solo career with the acclaimed debut Super Duper Fly, with her second album, Da Real World, following in 1999. Those first two albums gave us a huge taste of her talents and a very discerning vision, which she took to bold new levels on her third album, released in 2001.
1: This album right here is retro meets techno meets futuristic, you know, and it's not just a hip-hop album. People are not going to really know what to categorize this album, because it's not just a hip-hop album, not just the R&B album, not just a pop mainstream album. It's an album for everybody.
2: Yeah, this is for my mother club heads, you feel me?

0: true to this album's title, Miss E, So Addictive, laid the groundwork for Missy Elliott's music to infect the masses in a big way and spread her influence right across the music mainstream. And I think what's key to her distinct sound and impact is her curiosity and unusual sense of playfulness that are rooted in her upbringing and formative years. Instincts that have made her a musical trailblazer and the pride of her home state.
1: Her mind, man, her mind, the way her mind works, like we're in the studio and just the things that she says and thinks about and like her video concepts. Like I didn't know that all those video concepts were hers. Like that's,
2: oh, really?
1: Yes, I'm so proud of her, man. That's Virginia.
0: That's Pharrell Williams shouting out the phenomenal Missy Elliott. And we're going to launch into her third album, Miss E, So Addictive, our classic album this week on Double J, with this first track called Dog in Heat.
3: This is a language warning.

0: Missy Elliott holding it down alongside some of the best rappers in the game. That is 1 Minute Man featuring Ludacris. And before that, Method Man and Redman jumping in on Dog in Heat as we revisit the album that sealed Missy Elliott's legacy as an artist pushing hip-hop and R&B forward. It is her third record, Miss E, So Addictive. The acclaim she achieved, she did so in collaboration with longtime friend Timbaland. Here is Missy on Sway in the Morning, talking about their creative process, which really took off on her solo debut in 1997.
1: Me and Tim, we always in the studio together, and he'll go through sounds, and I'll be like, you know, that's hot or that's not. And we like pretty much, we're in the studio every album. I have been in the studio for every record. And so he'll hit stuff, and I know when I hear something, I'll be like, oh, okay, I can write to that one. And nah, that's we finna be blackballed out here with these records. Who was? Because our expectations for ourselves is high. But until he can't really make a whack beat for real, for real. But you know, that's pretty much how it's always been. I've been in the studio with him, and he'll go through sounds. And Tim is always a genius when it comes to placing music together, because, you know, he it's not that he went to school for this. It's just that he has an ear, and an ear that's like none other. And I say that, I'll say that till it's my last breath. He is a genius, like truly a genius.

0: I had was doing just beats like for the play, right, the mix with. But Missy heard the beats and like, nah, I'm about to sing over this. And that was the first time I got introduced to singing over hip hop beats. Okay. Was through Missy. I didn't know nothing about it. I'm like, you about to do what? And she put them harmonies. My life changed. I was like, oh my goodness, this is what I want to do for the rest of my life. And then it's like, she just kept like giving me the encouragement, like how dope he was, because then I just stopped, I kind of stopped DJing and I started focusing on beat. So I was like, because she introduced me to melodies, harmonies. You can write songs. You don't have to just rap on these beats. I'm going to write songs. And I was sampling old Patrice Rushen and making them like dope break beats. And she's like, oh, we about to make this a song. And then she started singing and writing. I was like, it was the first, it was like what I was doing elevated to the next level.
1: Hey, yo, Timberland.

0: From the strange and funny lyrics that get stuck in your head to the South Asian influences in the music and the surreal video as well. No one could pull off the complete vision of a song like that except Missy Elliott, a seminal track from this classic album this week on Double J. Miss E, So Addictive, that is Get Your Freak On. Here's more of that chat she had with Sway's Breakfast Radio Show, where Missy points to her upbringing as well as some unexpected music influences that lay the foundation for her very unique creativity.
1: Only child, I had no one to play with. So I had to create all, and it's weird that when I say that, I believe like when you're an only child and you don't have any brothers and sisters, you have to create. For me, I was the only child, so I pretty much created an Alice in Wonderland in my room, and I had a couple of imaginary friends. Don't think I'm crazy, because I don't know where they at now. And I just always been, you know, someone that gravitated to things like watching Michael, you know, and even a artist like Peter Gabriel, who a lot of people might not know, but I used to watch his videos and be like, why is his head ticking like that? And those things always intrigued me. And I just always been a sound effect person. I always used to watch cartoons and try to mimic the sound effects. And I just, you know, I never did it because I was trying to do it. It's everything I've done has just been me. Mm-hmm. Like everything, you know, from clothes that I wore back then, my face, I had makeup like two shades lighter, but I didn't care. And now, and a lot of times, I always tell people that I didn't listen to the radio, and I think I might have said that before here, but I didn't listen to the radio, and I didn't watch TV at a point too in my career, and that's how I was able to become even more creative, because I didn't hear nor see. Because when you hear and see, then you find yourself mimicking other people, or you become afraid to try something new because it don't sound like or look like everything else.
2: Yep.

0: That song won her Best Female Rap Solo at the Grammys. That is Scream, a.k.a. Itchin', from Missy Elliott's third album, Miss E. So Addictive, our classic album this week on Double J. We just heard her talking about growing up an only child and how the limitations of her family life early on actually helped to develop a much stronger imagination. It's something that's reflected and follows through to her early days working with Timbaland, as she explains now.
1: I hear stuff all the time. Like, if we sit here long enough and it's quiet, I'm gonna hear something. And that comes from, you know, Timbaland and myself back then, you know, just making music with spoons. I watched him make a snare with a ceiling fan. 'Cause we didn't have, like, everything at our fingertips at that time. So, you know, it was whatever we could get our hands on. 'Cause a lot of times the songs that y'all hear now, they were created after and sung over just probably two sounds. Mm-hmm. So he may do a kick and one noise, and then I'll create a song, and then he'll put all of other music

0: Well, we all had to create our own sound too, because, you know, we I felt like we were getting stuff late. Like, you know, New York, by the time we got stuff, when Eric B and Rakim came out with something, by the time they came out with their second single, we was just getting the first single. And so we were late getting a lot of stuff. And I felt like we created once again just because we wasn't on time with everything,
1: yeah,
0: that we started creating different sounds.
2: Flip the beat. Oh yeah, I'm feeling this one.

0: on Double J. Missy Elliott teaming up with Eve on that track For My People from the classic album this week, her 2001 record, Miss E, So Addictive. 25 years on, there's still nothing that sounds like this record or hits you in the feels the way it does. Such a trailblazer, and not at all surprising that she is the first female rapper to be inducted into the Rock and Roll Hall of Fame a couple of years back as well. I hope you've enjoyed revisiting this album by Missy Elliott, Miss E, So Addictive. Huge shout out, of course, to Timbaland as well, a huge presence in the making of this album. You can enjoy this episode again or share it via ABC Listen or the Double J website. And I look forward to joining you again next time for another record that changed music or changed your life here on Double J's Classic Albums.
1: Jack Johnson is making his long-awaited return with his first Australian tour since 2022. Celebrating a new era of music, film and environmental connection, he'll be joined by Ben Harper and John Butler. His unforgettable three-act lineup will sail into Brisbane, Perth, Sydney and Melbourne this November. And get ready for high-voltage production and dance floor catharsis as Swedish pop visionary Robin comes back to Australia. 14 years since her last visit, she'll take over arenas in Sydney and Melbourne this November for two massive headline shows. For dates and info on these tours and more, head to the Double J website.

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1: We're taking you to Adelaide to hear the joyful gospel sounds of the Deep South with Annie and the Caldwells. 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The family made a rare trip down under on the back of their long-awaited debut album released after 20 years of playing together. It's Annie and the Caldwells live from WOMAD Adelaide, Saturday at midday, live at the Wireless on Double J.

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0: I know that feeling is out there that I can't talk to anybody about this, and no one understands this, and I don't even know how to talk about it. But when I hear a song, I get to know more about this pain that I have. So I think there was a part of me that longed to do this thing that I thought music should do.
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Legendary Australian band The Drones are back on the road for the first time in more than a decade. They'll be blasting through venues across the country from Melbourne to Brizzy, Sydney, Perth and Adelaide, with a couple of big regional stops as well. Demand is high, so don't miss them on their one-off tour in August and September. Plus, following up on the release of their first album in 13 years,

Kicking off in July with a hometown show in Perth, then theatre and arena shows in Adelaide, Sydney, Melbourne and Brisbane. Catch them throwing down new material and all your Carnival live faves. For dates and info on these tours and more, head to the Double J website.

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1: It felt very healing. And then I feel like he was bringing me into the breath release action and kind of forcing me to like be present and like come into the now. And I think that's a very powerful, very difficult thing to do in a song.
0: Double J.

This year's Unearth High was one of our best yet. And the winner of this year's Indigenous Initiative is no exception. A big congrats to rapper and producer Tula. Based in Biripi country in Taree, New South Wales, his sound is crisp, booming, and on the cutting edge of modern rap. He'll get his next track mixed by Grammy-nominated engineer

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Jack Johnson is making his long-awaited return with his first Australian tour since 2022. Celebrating a new era of music, film and environmental connection, he'll be joined by Ben Harper and John Butler. His unforgettable three-act lineup will sail into Brisbane, Perth, Sydney and Melbourne this November. And get ready for high-voltage production and dance floor catharsis as Swedish pop visionary Robin comes back to Australia. 14 years since her last visit, she'll take over arenas in Sydney and Melbourne this November for two massive headline shows. For dates and info on these tours and more, head to the Double J website.

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God, then God bless. Cool God, leaving us all in a hot mess. Whistling away my day, trying to love everybody when I hate my brain. Fuck a top five, dead or alive, while I'm living, I have 1, 2, 3. Big Scott, Pippin, all the pain, then I whistled it away. And the same person answered and I didn't even pray.

Each week, Double J takes you back in time to an incredible decade in music. Two hours of the back-to-back bangers you know and love from the 2000s. Run fast.

This year's Unearth High was one of our best yet. And the winner of this year's Indigenous Initiative is no exception. A big congrats to rapper and producer Tula. Based in Biripi country in Taree, New South Wales, his sound is crisp, booming, and on the cutting edge of modern rap. He'll get his next track mixed

legendary Australian band The Drones are back on the road for the first time in more than a decade. They'll be blasting through venues across the country from Melbourne to Brizzy, Sydney, Perth and Adelaide, with a couple of big regional stops as well. Demand is high, so don't miss them on their one-off tour in August and September. Plus, following up on the release of their first album in 13 years, Carnival have also announced their national tour. Kicking off in July with a hometown show in Perth, then theatre and arena shows in Adelaide, Sydney, Melbourne and Brisbane. Catch them throwing down new material and all your Carnival live faves. For dates and info on these tours and more, head to the Double J website.

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Jack Johnson is making his long-awaited return with his first Australian tour since 2022. Celebrating a new era of music, film and environmental connection, he'll be joined by Ben Harper and John Butler. His unforgettable three-act lineup will sail into Brisbane, Perth, Sydney and Melbourne this November. And get ready for high-voltage production and dance floor catharsis as Swedish pop visionary Robin comes back to Australia. 14 years since her last visit, she'll take over arenas in Sydney and Melbourne this November for two massive headline shows. For dates and info on these tours and more, head to the Double J website.

and dipping deep into the parties of yesteryear to get your weekend started. The Block Party with me, Hao La Tukefa. Tonight from 7 on Double J.

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1: Hello, thanks for tuning in. This is Brennan Suppression from Eddie Curran's Suppression Ring, and our new album, in light of recent events, is this week's feature album on Double J. This next song's called My World. It was the last song we recorded on the album, and I was almost like a little short of breath. I almost fainted by the end of this song. I vocally, it really sucked it out of me. And I don't know if it's the pace or the drive or just the thought, the lyrics that are taking me to places. And yeah, it has a weird effect on me, this song. I need to take a big deep breath at the end of it.

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Then join me, Tom Ravenscroft, as we dive deep. I'll be sharing new discoveries and forgotten gems. You never know what you'll hear. So join me, Tom Ravenscroft, this morning from 9 on Double J.

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0: G'day, it's Dylan Lewis, adding a little mischief to your arvos. Think tunes that get you moving. Cause baby, whether you're high or low. Guests you didn't see coming.
1: You know, this is the circuit of art.
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0: And enough chaos to feel alive. But not enough to panic. Leave your serious hat at the door as I bring some cheek to the business end of your day. Welcome to the house, some fun. Double J. Love you.

Cecna, markah perwalaan.

Legendary Australian band The Drones are back on the road for the first time in more than a decade. They'll be blasting through venues across the country from Melbourne to Brisbane, Sydney, Perth and Adelaide, with a couple of big regional stops as well.

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Then join me, Tom Ravenscroft, as we dive deep. I'll be sharing new discoveries and forgotten gems. You never know what you'll hear. So join me, Tom Ravenscroft, this morning from 9 on Double J.

This year's Unearth High was one of our best yet. And the winner of this year's Indigenous Initiative is no exception. A big congrats to rapper and producer Tula. Based in Biripi country in Taree, New South Wales, his sound is crisp, booming, and on the cutting edge of modern rap. He'll get his next track mixed by Grammy-nominated engineer

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0: dipping deep into the parties of yesteryear to get your weekend started. 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

was a god, I wouldn't be mad. I'd say, hey guy, let's have a conversation. What's the deal with these crooked contracts? You're just like my dad, leave a trail of destruction. If there was a god, I'd ask a lot of questions. And people always tell me that I ask too many questions. And if there was a god, he'd probably be in finance, and he'd take his coffee black.

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1: I do my head toss, check my nails. Baby, how you feeling? Head toss, check my nails.

Jack Johnson is making his long-awaited return with his first Australian tour since 2022. Celebrating a new era of music, film and environmental connection, he'll be joined by Ben Harper and John Butler. His unforgettable three-act lineup will sail into Brisbane, Perth, Sydney and Melbourne this November. And get ready for high-voltage production and dance floor catharsis as Swedish pop visionary Robin comes back to Australia. 14 years since her last visit, she'll take over arenas in Sydney and Melbourne this November for two massive headline shows. For dates and info on these tours and more, head to the Double J website.

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1: Hello, thanks for tuning in. This is Brennan Suppression from Eddie Curran's Suppression Ring, and our new album, in light of recent events, is this week's feature album on Double J. This next song that you're about to listen to through your ears is called Turtle, and it was a song that Mikey had kicking around for a while that I wanted to put lyrics and vocals to. And when we started, like that week, I kind of was talking to my little kid, and he said something about the treasure of tears, and it kind of stuck with me. And well, I guess lyrics just started spewing out of me, or you know, coming about after that. And yeah, you'll get it. Listen now. Go.

0: G'day, it's Dylan Lewis adding a little mischief to your arvos. Think tunes that get you moving. Cause baby, whether you're high or low. Guests you didn't see coming.
1: You know, this is the circuit of art.
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0: 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But not enough to panic. Leave your serious hat at the door as I bring some cheek to the business end of your day. Welcome to the house of fun. Double J. Love you.

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ministry, the third gave a mirror and told me to remember me. Assemblies, assimiles, and metaphors, analogies, this analog, the reservoirs I come from, niggas got the dog in them. 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

0: Double J would like to pay our respects to this country's First Peoples, First Nations listeners, artists, and traditional custodians of the land throughout Australia. 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

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Tom Ravenscroft here on Double J. Hope you're all well. Thank you very much for joining me. We've got a very, very action-packed show for you this week. New music from Irish band Gilla Band. Terrifying new tune from them. We've also got Fela Kuti and Dub. Our feature album from Eddie Curran Suppression Ring. Music also from South London's Jada C. And Boards of Canada, who are back with a new album, which I've been listening to relentlessly this week. And most importantly of all, I have my first ever guest on Double J. Very, very excited indeed to have UK dub legend Adrian Sherwood on the show. He's doing a tour of Australia at the moment. We're going to be chatting about the new remix album that he's done of Nightmares on Wax, as well as his infamous On You Sound label. That all to come. This, though, from Jasmine Meyer.

Isn't that gorgeous? From Jasmine Meyer from Leeds in the UK. Started playing violin at primary school before switching to the saxophone at 14 years old. The new album, which I strongly recommend, is called Where Light Settles, which is on, I know I talk about record labels a lot, but here we go. Gondwana Records, which make a lot of music like that. It's owned by a guy called James Housel. He's also a fabulous musician. Matthew Housel. How rude, Matthew Housel. Anyway, things for you to go and look up. Tom Ravenscroft here on Double J. Do get in touch. It'd be lovely, lovely to hear from you this morning. 0408 345555. Let me know if you've been to any fabulous gigs this week. Or if we've got any plans for the weekend. All the gossip, please. This one from Ella Thompson. It's called Promise to Keep.

Cover your ears, kids. This song has some strong language.

Little Sims doing a posh voice, a new tune called Young, features on the new album, which is called Lotus, LP number 6, wow, coming out June 6th, which I believe is tomorrow. My brain is a mess. Before that, Ella Thompson promised to keep former member of the Bamboos, as well as a member of Dorsal Fins. Tom Rains.

Loft here on Double J. Some messages and bits and bobs coming in. G'day, Tom. Hope you have a rip snorter show. Make my mornings of garbology pleasant from Andy. Thank you very much, Andy. Also, Jackie FM in Goulburn has been in touch. What a beautiful and gentle way to start the show. I think probably in reference to the Jasmine Meyer tune that we played earlier on in the show. And also anonymous message asking for a shout out to Tomo, whose birthday is today. Assuming there's probably more than one Tomo out there. But anyway, for the Tomo whose birthday it is, happy birthday to you. Music now from Casually Here. This was sent to me earlier on this week. I've not heard of Casually Here before. But anyway, I'm into it. The track's called Home.

from Frankfurt in Germany, Blair and Huber. Prison Break is the name of the tune, featuring Noah Furbringer on the show. A lot of saxophone in the first half hour of the show this week. That one coming out June the 19th, Bristol Legends Massive Attack are coming to Australia to do a tour, their first dates in 16 years. It's been a long, long time. They're going to be here in August, starting off Brisbane Entertainment Centre on Thursday the 6th of August. They're then going to be in Sydney on the 9th and Rod Laver Arena in Melbourne on the 11th of August. This track taken from the album Blue Lines, Unfinished Sympathy. 1, 2, 3.

Mike D, what we got? Second track from the Beastie Boy. Mike's new music, a result of a series of experimental sessions with a bunch of musicians, including Mike's son, Davis, and Skylar Diamond. In fact, we played a track on this show recently where Mike D essentially had jumped in on the mic on his brother's son's band and taken over. Whether wanted or not, it's just like, I'm doing the mic on this one. It's mine. Before that, Massive Attack, Unfinished Sympathy from the album Blue Lines. As mentioned, they're going to be doing a tour of Australia, starting off in Brisbane on the 6th of August. One of my favourite bands have got a new single out. They're called Gilla Band, formerly known as Girl Band, from Ireland. They're on the Rough Trade label. They haven't made any music in a while, but I think they're dead good. They're very noisy. So heads up, this is called Giraffe, which sounds like it's going to be nice and sweet, but it isn't.

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The band, which I got to see play live at the weekend, finally went inside the Sydney Opera House. I've wandered around the outside many, many times, never been inside, had no idea how unbelievably beautiful it was in there. Went to see Station Model Violence supporting Dry Cleaning, who are amazing. The whole gig was just unbelievable. Station Model Violence, they're so good. If you get a chance to go see them live, you have to go. One of the best things I've seen in a while. Two saxophones on stage. It's quite the experience. Although, rather embarrassingly, I was so into it. On the way out, I bought a T-shirt. They've made these cool T-shirts. And then I went to a gig the following day to go and see Yuta Matsumura in Newtown in Sydney. And I wore my nice new Station Model Violence T-shirt, all fresh. Super fanboy. And then I turned up at the venue early, as I always do, and Station Model Violence were all in there, and it's basically just me and them, and I wandered in with their t-shirt, and it's a bit embarrassing. I look like a sign of nerdy super fan. I think they might have laughed at me a little bit, in fact, but there we go. Anyway, go check them out. Wicked, wicked stuff. Before that, Giller Band, they are back with a new single called Giraffe. Hopefully an album forthcoming. This one is Nina Lici, I think is how we're saying it, and a track called Bird.

却帮着我儿童。

却帮着我儿童。

Fela Kuti and Dub, Everything Scatter in Dub, featuring Nico Schabel. This is the work of a German drum producer, dub fanatic, Captain Usarian. And dub fans, we have a treat for you on the show this week. Adrian Sherwood is on the programme. In Australia doing a tour, the dub legend, head honcho of On You Sound Records, a label which have had so many of the reggae and dub greats pass through that label over the years. We're going to be chatting to him about the back catalogue, reissuing records on the On You Sound catalogue, as well as the new remix album that he's done for Nightmares on Wax. Done an entire dub remix of their album. Adrian Sherwood coming up very, very shortly indeed. Some emails and bits and bobs. Hi, Tom. Also at the Station Model Violence gig. Unfortunately, forgot my earplugs. So the music was a bit harsh. It was harsh. It definitely was harsh. From Jenna in Gadigal. Thank you very much for that, Jenna. Also, Mel has been in touch. Bexley, absolutely loving these poolside cocktail tunes. Which ones are those? Always up for a new genre. Heading off on holiday soon. Every second song, I'll take that, is finding its way onto my vacation playlist. I'd like to know which ones are getting on there. Perhaps the Lina Lichi tune that we played before, Fela Kuti and Dub, from South Korea. Amazing tune, that. Absolutely wild. Called Bird.